Dnešná muzika. I got your picture, I'm coming with you, dear Maria, coming.

do what they told you. Now you do what they told you. Now you do what they told you. Now you do what they told you.

And now you do what they told you. And now you do what they told you. And now you do what they told you.